0: 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But yeah, the Chinese government said, no, you can come, but you can't play Beast of Burden. Not really given a reason why, but then again, it is the Chinese government. Standing by, we got Joan Jett and Led Zeppelin on the way.
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3: 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Tonight stays mostly clear with lows around 45 degrees and light northeasterly winds. Tuesday looks mostly sunny and warmer, reaching the mid-70s with gentle southerly breezes. Tuesday night brings partly cloudy skies and a chance of rain showers with temperatures around 60 degrees. Wednesday stays unsettled with a chance of rain showers and highs in the upper 70s. Currently, it's clear and 55 degrees.
4: 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And when we share our knowledge, vision, and connections, we turn great ideas into action. 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

Hey, talking about love, talking Van Halen. It's Tim Jeffries talking about Journey and Scorpions here in just a bit. Well, here's a story that caught my eye. An upstate New York high school student was suspended for bringing a latte into class. Her name is Julie Caputa, and she's a senior at Beaver River Central School in Casterland,

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I ain't really sure, but it seems I remember the good times with just a little bit more in focus.

0: Bob Seger in a coming-of-age classic, working on those night moves with Mud. Bob has his 20th anniversary edition of Face the Promise coming out in a few days on September the 18th. All remastered, all re-birdied, a couple of new tracks, too. That's going to be very cool. Way to go, Bob. Van Halen's coming up. Author on Aerosmith and The Clash, they're next.
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2: Classic Rock 93.9 weather. Tonight stays partly cloudy with around 45 degrees and light southeasterly winds. Tuesday looks mostly sunny and milder with temperatures in the mid-70s and gentle southerly breezes. Tuesday night turns partly cloudy, then brings a chance of rain showers around 60 degrees. Wednesday keeps a chance of rain showers with upper 70s and light west winds. Currently, it's clear and 48 degrees.
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0: Elton John, Benny and the Jets, electric boots, a mohair suit. You know, I read about it in a magazine, Benny and the Jets, that made-up rock band, kind of like a Sgt. Pepper's situation. That's a great tune from Elton. Def Leppard, they're coming up. Oh, they're on the Eagles, and Metallica, they're on deck too.
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2: Classic Rock 93.9 weather. Tonight stays partly cloudy with around 45 degrees and light southeasterly winds. Tuesday looks mostly sunny and milder with temperatures in the mid-70s and gentle southerly breezes. Tuesday night turns partly cloudy, then brings a chance of rain showers around 60 degrees. Wednesday keeps a chance of rain showers with upper 70s and light west winds. Currently, it's clear and 46 degrees.
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